found out how to baby, 1951. The father was a stranger, and a stranger was the son. Call that child James Lewis. Call these rooms at home. Changing all them diapers. Polish off the chrome. Come on, baby. Spend the night with me.

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Stranger in the closet, lost the diary, the past is running faster.

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Jim is growing up now.

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Now don't you know that all he saw was all there was to see? The whole damn town saw Jimmy on the 6 o'clock news. His brains were on the sidewalk and blood was on his shoes.

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When my father died, on the porch outside, it was an August afternoon. 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I'm far across the sea, looking for that sacred cord that burns inside of me. 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

0: Valerie June und ihre Version des John Prine-Songs Summer's End. Bis zu den Nachrichten hier im Deutschlandfunk Kultur gibt's John Prine persönlich. Keine Coverversion, sondern er selbst und sein Song When I Get to Heaven.
1: When I get to heaven, I'm gonna shake God's hand, thank him for more blessings than one man can stand. Then I'm gonna get a guitar and start a rock and roll band. Check into a swell hotel. Ain't the afterlife grand? And then I'm gonna get a car.

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I'm gonna open up a nightclub called the Tree of Forgiveness and forgive everybody ever done me any harm. Why, I might even invite a few choice critics, those syphilitic parasitics. Buy them a pint of Smithix and smother them with my charm. 'Cause then

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Honor me in with a hapless maker. I break it all, but I